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I know they got plenty of young blood left in them, and plenty nights under pink skies.

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0: 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Yeah.
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0: I am late.

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Take me alive, be out here creeping. Are we out here, girl?

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Oh. 'Cause you can chant all you want, and all your little voices put together, you're still not louder than I am. I know you inside out, man. Been out there, tried to mix with those animals, get your thing. Oh. But they bring you down to your most base element of humiliation. They find you out and make you suffer for your vulnerability. So you can dye your hair and paint your nails and pierce whatever you want. But you still go home lonely, wishing that someone would answer the phone when you called. Someone would tell you you're not alone. Someone to shove you. Someone to be that runaway train that's never coming back for you. But the reality of that makes you see that you're gonna be waiting a long time, forever, until all your little Johnny Rotten records go pale. So you go staggering back out into the streets, desperate and in need of human contact. You're so desperate, you run into me, and that's when your whole world changes. Because everything I say is everything you've ever wanted to hear. So you drop all your little defenses and you drop all your fears, and you come to trust me completely in no time. Because I am the one who makes you feel strong inside yourself. I'm the one who makes you forget this shitty little rainy country you live in. I'm the one who makes you forget the fact that you'll probably never go anywhere unless you leave. I make you forget for a little while. It's like heroin, but so much better. Love. But you're so busy

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I was only kidding, man. I was just trying to get you a little riled up. Trying to get your blood pressure up to get you ready for therapy. I want you to prepare yourselves for therapy. As far as us,

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Falling with your intestines on the dash, it's sad.

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0: At the house with it, watching sinners.
1: Who you with?
0: On the couch with my favorite sinner.
1: Fuck that bitch.
0: I was about to, but you convinced us. Should I decorate her walls or log off to Pinterest? Never too late to meditate on emotional attachments. 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

0: just like that, just like that, just like that.
1: Where would I stay if I don't even like this place? Need a phone and hey, now I'm getting on my way. My work can't change if I choose to stay the same. So why would I stay the same?

Ah, yes, indeed. That's the kind of Deep Purple I like to hear. Good stomping rock and roll things. And if you're listening to the lyrics, you notice that a lot of them are taken from classic old rock and roll favourites of the mid-50s. That was called Speed King. And the next thing is called A Child in Time.

0: Ed anche questa notte, nell'ultima ora di programmazione musicale, stiamo lasciando parlare la qualità sonora, la musica degli anni 70, registrazioni tra il 1970 e il 72, di Deep Purple in concert.
1: Which was one of the first records that Richie was involved with, on which he plays some astonishing guitar, in fact. And also got Roger Glover on bass, Ian Pace on drums, Ian Gillan, who's the singer. And this is from an earlier Deep Purple LP called Book of Taliesin. It's an instrumental called Ring That Neck.
0: Grandissimi Deep Purple, Wagyu per voi! Dal vivo, i grandissimi Richie Blackmore, Ian Gillan, John Lord, Ian Pace, Roger Glover.

0: And that brings us basically to the end of this week's programme, and our thanks indeed to Deep Purple. And for the last number that Deep Purple will play, this is Mandrake.
1: Hello,
0: Root.
1: Welcome to one of the BBC's In Concert programmes. My name is Mike Harding, and here in London it's my pleasure to introduce old friends Deep Purple.

0: Who's talking? Me or him?
1: I'll have a go first. All right. Okay. Well, they're paying me money, so I better do something. That is Highway Star, which incidentally is on an album released at the end of this month by said Deep Purple called Machine Head. And they'll be doing a single, which is taken from the LP, am I right? Yes. Later on in the show. Meanwhile, I was thinking, when you're sitting up here, it's very hard to hear exactly what's going on, so I thought I'd write a heavy link in between. And I came up with something like this, that the band are a rare commodity in that they come up with incredible LPs. For instance, Deep Rock, Deep Purple and Rock was in the LP charts for months and months on end, wasn't it? And on the other hand, they can do incredible pop singles, which get in and no way put the group into another bag. So if T-Rex can do it, this lot can do it. So let's hear something which was a 45 from the lads. This was released...
2: Hang on. Hang on. Let me tell you about this one.
1: Right, yeah.
2: First of all, this was a single, but this was actually a true story, and we thought very profound it was. And it was about a friend of ours who got mixed up with an... That's right. He got mixed up with a very evil woman, and it was a sad story. They got married in the end, and a few days after they got married, the lady died. And this was the song about that, and it's a strange kind of woman. Get off.

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